I've been reaping what I sowed. Nigga, I ain't been outside in a minute. I've been living what I wrote. All I see is snakes in the eyes of these niggas. Mama taught me how to read them when I look. Miss me at the precinct getting booked. Fishy niggas stick to eating off of hooks. Say you eating, but we see you getting cooked, nigga. I don't act hard, I'm a hard act to follow, nigga. Like it or not, when it drop, bet he gotta listen. Chasing dragons, trying to make it happen on a mission. Step into the shadows, we could talk addiction. When it's harmful where you going, and a part of you that know it don't give a fuck. Pardon me for going into details. 376 was a brothel, we had females coming every hour on the dot. And this shit sound like a gavel when it knock. Focus so my chat ain't as frantic as my thoughts. Lately I've been panicking a lot. Feeling like I'm stranded in a mob. Scrambling for Xanax out the canister to pop. Never getting out of hand. Steady handling my job. Time damaging my ties. Who turned to get up, get dude, turn to dinner quick. You circus niggas, you turning into tricks. I was making waves, you was surfing in them. Dealing with the stomach pain just from birthing nigga shit. Cut the grass off the surface, pray the lawnmower blade catch the back of a serpent nigga shit. Bitch. Good grief, I've been reaping what I sowed. Nigga, I ain't been outside in a minute. I've been living what I wrote. Yeah. And all I see is snakes in the eyes of these niggas. Mama taught me how to read them when I look. Miss me at the precinct getting booked. Fishy niggas stick to eating off of hooks. Say you eating, but we see you getting cooked, nigga. My fleeting thoughts on a leash. For the moment, high as fuck. I've been alone in my shit for the longest. Snake sliding in the street. Mama taught me how to not be like the bodies lying in them, pigs riding in them. I'm a target, so it's hard to even eye me in them. If he ain't dying for me, and I ain't rhyming with him, it's no time for that. Making sure my man wallet straight like a collar when you iron that. Thinking about my grandmama, find a bottle, I'ma wallow when I'm lying.

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1: 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How do you

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1: Word. 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
0: Listen, Pasco. 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

0: entire nights on steeds with wheels. Some of them are famous in the streets, VW Havoc Jams. They are knights on steeds with wheels. Some of them are famous in the streets, VW Havoc Jams. They are knights on steeds with wheels. Some of them are famous in the streets, VW Havoc Jams. They are knights on steeds with wheels. Some of them are famous in the streets, VW Havoc Jams. They are knights on steeds with wheels. Some of them are famous in the streets. VW there is smooth and steady, has a college degree, trades stock options on the side. He's good. Alfredo is an old pro. He's good. Edsmo is a magician on a bike. But Leo, David Leopold, awes them all.
1: I'm good. I'm nowhere near as good as he is. He's like, he's the star. He's charmed.